0: Justin Bieber.
1: I'm Doja Cat. Coming in
2: 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Hey, I'm Olivia Rodrigo.
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I need some more. 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Better know I'm home alone. 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I got what you wanna geek for a week now.

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Yeah. 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
1: Hi, it's Taylor.
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0: Post Malone.
3: It's Renee.

0: this is Justin Bieber.
1: I'm Doja Cat.
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3: Yo, this is Lil Nas X.
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0: sommer.
3: 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I look up from the ground to see your sad and teary eyes. You look away from me and I see there's something you're trying to hide and I reach for